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1: Clever out, Jeff. 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Unesava McLean or Satan. I'm not trying to go to Jesu and the Nazareth. 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

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My name is David Banda. 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
0: 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Let the kings worship him. 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
0: It's an aristocratic.

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You were born to rule. 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

0: 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Praise Him because
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0: You will make it. You are forever a lender, never a borrower. You are forever above, never beneath. You are forever the head.

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But you need to know that there is a ruler in you. There is what has happened. The enemy has tricked you and made you feel like that you are beneath. He's tricked you and made you feel like that you are a borrower and never will be a lender. But Donald Lawrence came to tell you that there is a king in you. There is a king in you. There is a king in you. I can't stress it enough. There is a king living in you. Rule, rule.

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2: 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Number one.

0: cannot, we cannot turn back. Not with so much work to be done. Not with so many children to educate and so many veterans to care for. Not with an economy to fix and cities to rebuild and farms to save. Not with so many families to protect and so many lives to mend. America, we cannot turn back. We cannot walk alone. At this moment, in this election, we must pledge once more to march into the future. Let us keep that promise, that American promise, and in the words of Scripture, hold firmly, without wavering, to the hope that we confess. Thank you. God bless you. And God bless the United States of America.
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1: In the name of Jesus. 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Yeah, yeah, yeah, yeah. 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Jesus. 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

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I can see you are getting there. Doors are opening now. I can see doors opening now. I can see doors opening now. Walls are breaking down. 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Kerarako sapaha. 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
0: 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Just allow him to take over. There is quite a good number of people varipano who are being transferred right now. Who are being transferred right now. Into a new chapter. A new season. Of more than enough. Season of abundance. You are being transferred into an area of no lack. Area of no limitations. Oh my God. Ah Baba. 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

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My name is David Banda. 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

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Iwa hauna zvese izvozvo. 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So yes, it's mungu and the good in detail. And then go request a song. 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As you were worshiping God, he was doing the work.

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moment and consider when God speaks to Sarah at 90 years old and tells her she's about to give birth to a baby. She laughs. But God responds and says, is anything too hard for me? And some of y'all have situations that look like they can't be fixed. But you have to understand that when I am is in the picture, anything is possible. I need you to look at somebody and say, anything is possible. 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
2: 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Let us find that common stake we all have in one another. And let our politics reflect that spirit as well.
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